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9: Good afternoon, I'm Torben with the latest at midday. Iran's foreign minister says his country has offered the US a deal that would mean the Strait of Hormuz could reopen in 7 days. Abbas Araghchi says necessary conditions must first be met, as outlined in the memorandum of understanding the two countries signed in June. There have been serious delays on the Waikato Expressway for much of the morning due to a single vehicle crash. St John says one person was seriously injured, two moderately, after the crash south of Miramare around 9 a.m. The NZTA website still says the two northbound lanes are closed before Hampton Downs. The ACT Party is promising to crack down on antisocial vehicles by introducing dedicated sound cameras to identify them. It says it had set a noise limit of 86 decibels on roads with speed limits of 50 k's or less and trial them first in East Auckland. Local ACT candidate James Christmas says too many people are being woken by loud music and revving engines.
10: There has been a real level of frustration that nothing can be done about this because the cars leave and there's no one to enforce it.
9: And the Health Minister is celebrating 3 million bowel screening kits being distributed since the national program began. Simeon Brown says the kits have helped detect over 3,000 cancers since 2017, catching at least 70% early. To sport, and Kiwi golfer Ryan Fox has helped the internationals take a 7-3 lead over the US in the President's Cup as they look to end more than two decades of defeat. Fox hold a 20-foot putt on the 16th for the win.
11: I mean, it's kind of nice in match play, right? You're not worried about the one coming back. You know what you have to do, and it was just right edge and firm, and I've held a couple of good putts this year, and there's another one.
9: And Northern can wrap up their Ranfurly Shield season when they face Counties Monaco at Whangarei in NPC Rugby today. Kickoffs at 2:05.
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12: More FM Nelson weather with Hubbers, because carpet shouldn't have to match your drapes. We've got some light rain through our afternoon and dropping to 10 overnight tonight with a sou'wester change. Light morning rain is meant to clear to some fine breaks with the westerlies on Sunday, 15 the high. And at this stage, fine and cloudy Monday with a high of 16 degrees.
7: 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Just like fire,
13: 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And all your favourites in between. 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

Estelle. Our school holiday pay, it has begun. A family passed a Paw Patrol, Ingham's Dino Nuggets, $100 cash, plus bonus hours with the Ninja Crispy Pro Air Fryer with $500. I would love to win that. I can't, but you can within the next 12 minutes. Oh, shake it, baby.

0: Hey there, this is Simon Lana. Whatever you're doing as you head into school holidays, enjoy yourself, take care. We can't wait to join you again real soon.
1: 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And don't forget, continuing on Monday, your chance to get in the draw to follow in our footsteps to the UK. Just get on here. That's all you have to do. It's nice and simple.
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0: Lola Young and Messi on More FM with Estelle. Back in 2015, Adele released a little 30-second clip of this song. And we all collectively lost our minds. The black and white video, we're like, what is this powerhouse tune? It was one of those songs that shot her straight to number one across the globe, including number one on the Billboard Hot 100. This tune, Hello from Adele, it's here in the next 10 minutes.
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0: An adventure of prehistoric proportions awaits Rated G. Amy, there's someone a bit fizzed at your place about the Paw Patrol dino movie, eh?
2: There is. I have a little six-year-old who is ecstatic that this movie is out, and she has begged her daddy to take her to the movies to go watch it.
0: Well, you have got it sussed, a family pass to the Paw Patrol dino movie, some Ingham's dino chicken nuggets, $100 cash, Amy.
2: Fantastic. That is so cool.
0: Also, it is the bonus hour, which means you have won a Ninja Crispy Pro air fryer. It's worth $500.
2: Oh my God, that's so cool. I hadn't heard that part of it when I was trying to get through.
0: Best day ever.
2: It's amazing. Yeah, that's so cool.
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0: Sienna Spyro, material lover. This is More FM with Estelle. Sorting out some rawsome chicken fun over the school holidays. Yes, our school holiday pay is here. You can win family passes to the Paw Patrol Dino movie, Ingham's Dino Nuggets, and $100 cash every hour right through until 5 o'clock. So we're going to do that again in just over half an hour's time. Also, our non-stop 10... This guy here, Conan Gray, he's in New Zealand at the moment. He's performing at Spark Arena in Auckland tonight. Gates open, or doors open at 7 if you know anyone heading along to that. Having a sing-along to with him and taking us back to the late 90s. One Hit Wonder, would that be fair? Maybe not. Well, it is a song that we're quite synonymous with Jennifer Page, eh? Crush on our non-stop 10 in the next 12 minutes. 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
13: Afternoon, KM Adams here with the latest at 1. Greenpeace activists have boarded a government research ship in Wellington, claiming the crew has just finished surveying deep sea minerals for an American company hoping to mine in the Pacific Ocean. Iran has proposed a deal to reopen the Strait of Hormuz and says the ball is now in America's court. Foreign Minister Abbas Araghchi says if accepted, it would revive the strait in 7 days. ACT wants to target noisy road users with dedicated sound cameras. The party would trial them in East Auckland first and says only deliberately obnoxious vehicles would be penalised. And the Waikato Expressway is open after being closed for much of the morning due to a single vehicle crash. To rugby news with All Blacks Travel and Hospitality.com, the Ranfurly Shield is back on the line this afternoon. Northland looking to defend it against Counties Manukau, kickoff in an hour. And Black Ferns captain Georgia Ponsonby's confident they'll be ready to take on World Champs England overnight, but she says they'll know it'll take a big step up from last week's win over Scotland.
11: Sport with Jenny and Holmes, Nelson Bays, supporting the region's sport for over 26 years.
14: More FM Nelson weather with Hubbers, because carpet shouldn't have to match your drapes. We've got some light rain through our afternoon and dropping to 10 overnight tonight with a sou'wester change. Light morning rain is meant to clear to some fine breaks with the westerlies on Sunday, 15 the high. And at this stage, fine and cloudy Monday with a high of 16 degrees.
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0: 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You are 15 minutes away from winning our school holiday pay. Stay right there. Bit of history on Stella Lefty.
1: I was a barista at the coffee shop in my hometown. When I started watching Hannah Montana, I was like, I want to be her.
0: Never mind being her. You're topping the country music charts. Turn it up nice and loud. Little sing-along Stella Lefty in Boston on more.

G'day, Lana here from the More FM Breakfast Club. Guess what I have for you? A double pass to Electric Avenue. Not just one day, both days. If you want it, you can enter right now. 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

0: stumbling in. It's Cyril on More FM with Estelle. Over the next 6 minutes, I've got this song here for you. What are you waiting for? No, what are you waiting for? Joe Desereaux wrote this when he was 18, and it was a way to keep himself in line with all the student loan debt that he had to pay off. Who knew? Blame it on me. And while some people were dancing along to Gangnam Styles, others were singing this. It was a great time, 2012. Carly Derry Jackson joining us over the next 8 minutes.
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0: Paw Patrol, the dino movie. It's in cinemas now. You can get your tickets right now too. It is rated G, and three kids at your household, Kirsten. So what's the plan over the school holidays?
3: Just take it one day at a time, really.
0: Seems fair. A family pass to go and see the Paw Patrol dino movie might help you out a bit.
3: Oh, that would help a lot.
0: Okay, that's yours. Also, feeding the hungry mouths, the Ingham's dino chicken nuggets are all yours, plus $100 cash.
3: Thank you so much.
0: Congratulations. And have a great couple of weeks with the kids off school.
3: You too. Thank you.
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0: Jonas Brothers on More FM, keeping the music going with our non-stop 10. After 2 o'clock from the soundtrack to Toy Story 5, Tay-Tay is here. Getting the non-stop 10 started is fun, and in half an hour, you winning our school holiday pay. That's the family pass to Paw Patrol the Dino movie, the Ingham's Dino chicken nuggets, and $100 cash. Yes, you could be sorted. Half an hour, don't go anywhere. You're on More.
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20: Kia ora, KM Adams here with the latest at 2. Police have removed Greenpeace activists protesting against possible deep sea mining in the Pacific Ocean. They claim a research vessel which has come into Wellington has just finished surveying for an American company. A person is injured after a motorbike crash on State Highway 1 north of Hamilton. Lanes going northbound are blocked near Horsham Downs and drivers are asked to delay travel. A reminder from Fire and Emergency that smoke alarms can make a major difference. They're reminding households that daylight saving is a good time to test the tech. Advocacy group Sexual Wellbeing Aotearoa is not happy with the new health and PE curriculum. It's concerned with apparent vagueness around topics such as consent. Northland's final Ranfurly Shield defence of the season's about to kick off against Counties Monaco. A win for the Steelers would give them the log of woods for just the second time. And after a tough qualifying at the Azerbaijan Formula One Grand Prix, Liam Lawson's had a lucky break. A five-place grid penalty to Williams' Carlos Sainz has moved the Kiwi up one to start 11th.
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0: More FM Nelson weather with Hubbers, because carpet shouldn't have to match your drapes. We've got some light rain through our afternoon and dropping to 10 overnight tonight with a sou'wester change. Light morning rain is meant to clear to some fine breaks with the westerlies on Sunday, 15 the high. And at this stage, fine and cloudy Monday with a high of 16 degrees.
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FM with Estelle. I've been sent a video of my 7-year-old at home jumping on the tramp in the rain. It's quite wet where we live, but no worries when it comes to kids. She's probably fueled by nuggets. You're winning the Ingham's Dino Nuggets, Paw Patrol Dino Movie tickets and $100 cash with our school holiday pay. 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

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Guess what I have for you? 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

0: age-old friends to lovers, and should you actually go there? 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

Lady Gaga on More FM. I just watched a video on her Instagram of her applying moisturizer to her face with the back of a spoon. Yeah. Or maybe it gets rid of the puffy eye thing. Don't knock it till you try it, I suppose, eh? We're into our non-stop 10 after 3 o'clock. Taking us back to the late 90s. Green Day in there, starting it off. Shaboozy, and we're half an hour away from you winning our school holiday pay. That is the family pass to Paw Patrol Dino Movie, the Ingham's Dino Nuggets, and $100 cash. Super handy over the school.

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12: Afternoon, KM Adams here with the latest at 3. The Minister for Resources, Shane Jones, is glad to see Greenpeace protesters removed from a research vessel they occupied this morning in Wellington.
13: Had I been anything to do with it, I'd have got Greenpeace tossed over into the tide and they could wade around in Wellington's search.
12: ACT says if elected, it would roll out dedicated sound cameras for anti-social road noise. Officials are being urged to better protect the girls displaced by Nepal's devastating floods as concerns of trafficking grow. And two Ed Sheeran concerts at Gillette Stadium over the weekend have been cancelled due to severe weather warnings in place. The development follows a controversy involving the stadium owner Robert Kraft, who acknowledged pulling Macklemore from the venue's Ed Sheeran concerts in response to the rapper's pro-Palestine comments. A tight Ranfurly Shield encounter in Whangarei. At halftime, Northland lead Counties Manukau 14-5, and Blackburn skipper Georgia Ponsonby believes her team have come a long way since last year's defeat to England and says they'll be ready to take on the world champion Red Roses at Twickenham tonight. Kickoff's 3 a.m.
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14: More FM Nelson weather with Hubbers, because carpet shouldn't have to match your drapes. We've got some light rain through our afternoon and dropping to 10 overnight tonight with a sou'wester change. Light morning rain is meant to clear to some fine breaks with the westerlies on Sunday, 15 the high. And at this stage, fine and cloudy Monday with a high of 16 degrees.
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Morning Glory album. Maybe a song you want to have as part of our top 99 of the 90s countdown. If you want to get your votes in, you can text VOTE to 559. You'll be in the draw to win $1,000 cash. First though, here's Max LA, Crybaby on More.

0: Hey there, this is Sian Lana. Man, if you follow in our footsteps to the UK, you will have the time of your life.
1: You could go to Camden Markets. You could go to Clarkson's Farm. How about we go to the O2 Arena, walk along the top,
0: yes,
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0: Beautiful voice. It's new from Sienna Spyro, Great Expectation on More FM. We're going to grunge it up a little bit in about 8 minutes' time. Taking us back to 2002, Avril Lavigne styles. And right after the break, cruising on through with the weekend. He's about 4 minutes away here at More.
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0: Get ready for the biggest adventure in Paw Patrol history. It's rated G and in cinemas right now, the Paw Patrol Dino movie.
3: Jack, come here.
0: Emma, oh my goodness. Are you already doing the yelling at the kids thing?
3: Yeah. Guess what we just won, I think. Did
0: we? You have won the family pass to that Dino movie.
3: We won the family pass to the Dino movie.
4: Yeah.
3: Paw Patrol Dino movie.
4: Yeah, we did.
0: Hey, also, Emma, the Ingham's Dino Chicken Nuggets are all yours and $100 cash.
3: Thank you so much. Okay, happy holidays.
0: Yeah, feeling the fizz with that one. All the best, Emma.
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0: Geronimo from Shepherd on More FM with Estelle. Stan Walker's got a new single out called Home, and he's shared this behind-the-scenes video on his Facebook and Instagram. He says, when big mouths unite. That's his words, not mine. Stan Walker singing alongside Vince Harder and Lavina Williams. Ooh, no matter where you are, just practicing up and smashing out their harmonies, nice acoustic room, so good. For the first time in 6 years, Stan Walker headlining a gig, his symphonic experience, Auckland, Wellington and Christchurch. If you want to find out ticket details to see him live alongside those powerhouses, you can check out Stan Walker on your Rover app. There we go. Rover app. Jesus. Back into our non-stop 10 role model coming up over the next 6 minutes and getting us started. Everyone's number one in karaoke, but we never sing it quite as good as the girl, do we? Amy Winehouse, coming up on More FM.
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8: Kia ora, KM Adams here with the latest at 4. New Zealand First is promising to scrap the Waitangi Tribunal if elected. Under the policy, a new commission would wrap up claims made before 2008 and then it would be no more. Greenpeace is disappointed by comments made by Minister Shane Jones after a protest this morning. He said he would have tossed them overboard to wade in Wellington's sewage. An English university is facing a backlash after appointing the heir to an oil and gas fortune to a professorship in sustainability. An epic Ranfurly Shield encounter in Whangarei, with Counties Manukau taking the log of wood for just the second time in their history, thanks to an AJ Alatimu penalty with two to play. Final score 22-19. And English top flight football clubs could be in line for compensation after Manchester City were found guilty of all but one of their charges relating to the Premier League's financial rules.
6: Sport with Jenny and Holmes, Nelson Bays, supporting the region's sport for over 26 years.
9: 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We've got some light rain through our afternoon and dropping to 10 overnight tonight with a sou'wester change. Light morning rain is meant to clear to some fine breaks with the westerlies on Sunday, 15 the high. And at this stage, fine and cloudy Monday with a high of 16 degrees.
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2: After all you put me through, you think I despise you. But in the end, I want to thank you, because you made me that much stronger. Well, I

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Last school holiday pay for today is coming up in 15 minutes. 0800 More FM is our number. Bruno Mars, three massive shows at Eden Park in Auckland through March. Search Bruno Mars on your Rover app for all the details. He'll be here right after this. It's B.O.B. and Hayley Williams. 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Thanks for hanging out. We pretend

0: Hey there, this is Sian Lana. Man, if you follow in our footsteps to the UK, you will have the time of your life.
1: You could go to Camden Markets. You could go to Clarkson's Farm. How about we go to the O2 Arena, walk along the top,
0: yes,
1: and have a glass of bubbles up there. Just get on air with us from tomorrow on the show and you go in the draw to win it.
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Thanks to New Zealand On Air. You might recognise her as the opening act for Coldplay at Eden Park a couple of years ago. This is Frankie Venter. 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

0: New music on More FM, Kiwi artist Frankie Venter and Say It. Her talking to Steph on our night show earlier this week about her song going crazy on TikTok and her trying to ace the dance moves.
1: Everybody's like doing the dance as well. Like I was like one of the last people to learn the dance as well because I couldn't do it. Hundreds of people have done it. It's so crazy. So I learned it the other day and I'm still like getting it perfect, but I feel good.
2: You feel good.
1: I feel good. I can do it. Yeah, just. And then I woke up in the morning and my mom came into my room. She's like, I posted a TikTok. And I was like, oh, thank you. Like, I didn't even ask you to. Like, that's so sweet. And I was like, that's kind of funny. And she got, I think she got like over 100,000 views on like multiple TikToks. I'm like, on her own account.
2: She's a queen.
1: Like, please stop overtaking me. But she's great.
0: Love that. 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
5: 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A few?
0: Okay. Well, you can put it to the test because you've just won some Ingham's Dino Nuggets alongside the family pass to go and see Paw Patrol the Dino movie. Want to go along to that maybe? Take the fam?
5: Sure. That's fun. That sounds fun.
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0: Only girl in the world, it's Rihanna on More FM. So Alex Warren, on his Facebook and Instagram page, he has put up a post that says, "I just announced my biggest tour, finding more family on the road, World Tour 2027. At this stage, there's only European dates through their summer in June and July." He follows that post up with saying, "What if I add more dates?" And I'm just kind of thinking, like, if it's your biggest tour and it's a world one, then yes, you should return to Kiwiland. We would love to see you. You could do Christchurch and Auckland again, and don't maybe come through our cold and flu season so you can actually do the Auckland shows. Should we just DM him? Oh, he feels like the kind of artist that if you DM'd him, he wouldn't just leave you on scene. Possibly would reply something random. I'm going to try it. I'm going to try DMing Alex Warren and saying, please come back to New Zealand. And his song, Passenger, is going to start our non-stop 10 after 5 in the next 4 minutes here at More.
1: For centuries, the flightless Kiwi has remained safely on New Zealand's rich soil. But this October, two of them are finally migrating.
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6: Evening, KM Adams here with the latest at 5. New Zealand First is promising to scrap the Waitangi Tribunal if elected. It would replace it with a commission that would finalise all claims prior to 2008 and then it would be abolished. The government is not concerned despite activists mocking the US president this morning in Wellington. Greenpeace protesters occupied a research vessel they say was surveying for an American company and one of them was dressed as Donald Trump. Police are considering charges, but Greenpeace campaigner Jeressa Lee says they will support the protesters. And rock band U2 have gone back to where they began 50 years ago and played a gig for students and teachers at their old school, Mount Temple Comprehensive. To rugby news with All Blacks, travel and hospitality.com. Eden Park Bledisloe Cup hospitality packages selling now. And County's Monaco captain Jimmy Tupou's crediting his team's never say die spirit for their 22-19 Ranfurly Shield win over Northland. And more NPC action, Canterbury take on Southland, kicking off in a few moments, and North Harbour meet Otago at 10 past 7.
4: Sport with Jenny and Holmes, Nelson Bays, supporting the region's sport for over 26 years.
7: More FM Nelson weather with Hubbers, because carpet shouldn't have to match your drapes. We've got some light rain through our afternoon and dropping to 10 overnight tonight with a sou'wester change. Light morning rain is meant to clear to some fine breaks with the westerlies on Sunday, 15 the high. And at this stage, fine and cloudy Monday with a high of 16 degrees.
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You got More FM taking you back to 1988 right after this song, a big tune from Dirty Dancing. In your head, can you totally ace the dance leap at the end of the movie, like Baby? I definitely can. But if you've ever actually physically given it a go, I don't think doing it in water makes it any easier, eh? Bill Medley, Jennifer Warnes, they're here right after Ed Sheeran and Martin Garrix on More FM.

0: Hey there, this is Zion Lana. 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
1: You could go to Camden Markets, you could go to Clarkson's Farm. How about we go to the O2 Arena, walk along the top,
0: yes,
1: and have a glass of bubbles up there. Just get on air with us from tomorrow on the show and you go in the draw to win it.
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More FM with Estelle with new music from Taylor Swift to share with you. So she goes to Sweden to celebrate the success of the Life of a Showgirl album with the collaborators she worked with. While they're there, there's a studio and they're kind of amped up on the fun of the album and everyone loving it. So they record four new tracks. This has now dropped as the encore version of that album overnight, and new music from that, Patient Zero, rumoured to be about Jo Elwyn and Joe Jonas, her exes. Girls, stay away from the Joes, although it gives you good tunes. Patient Zero, new on More.

0: Patient Zero. From the life of a showgirl, the encore, Patient Zero. It is brand new from Taylor Swift. Staying with the, should I say divas? Powerhouses, maybe. All right. Lady Gaga, she's here right after the break on more.
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0: Dua Lipa on More FM. Here's how it would go if you went on a date with Somba.
1: My dream date would be a nice candlelit dinner. And then we'd end off the night. I'd serenade her. No, I wouldn't do that. That's corny as
0: bleep. I don't know. Might be all right, eh? Bit of romance. Romance style, Somba. He's here right after our 6 o'clock news. Take care of you. Clocks go forward tonight. It'll look like you had a sleep in, but it won't feel like it. Deleting an hour, but it's going to be okay. All right, take care. See you later.
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6: Evening, KM Adams here with the latest at 6. New Zealand First is taking aim at the Waipangi Tribunal. Its latest election policy is to abolish it and replace it with a temporary commission that would wrap up claims made before 2008. Despite police breaking up a protest this morning, Greenpeace remained determined. Activists occupied a research vessel in Wellington they claim was surveying for an American company looking for minerals. Meanwhile, Shane Jones is accusing Greenpeace of fabricating a catastrophe.
7: The Tangaroa vessel is legitimately undertaking scientific research, earning revenue and providing incomes.
6: Pope Leo XIV has kicked off a four-day visit to France. New Ranfurly Shield holders Counties Monaco will face a challenge next Saturday from Hawke's Bay after upsetting Northland 22-19. Moments from half-time, Canterbury led Southland 12-7. And the Black Ferns face the biggest test in women's rugby when they take on England's Red Roses overnight. Kickoffs at 3 a.m.
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8: More FM Nelson weather with Hubbers, because carpet shouldn't have to match your drapes. We've got some light rain through our afternoon and dropping to 10 overnight tonight with a sou'wester change. Light morning rain is meant to clear to some fine breaks with the westerlies on Sunday, 15 the high. And at this stage, fine and cloudy Monday with a high of 16 degrees. Tonight's
3: the weekend. Saturday night is here.
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2: This car is automatic, systematic, hydromatic, wide degrees lightning.

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G'day, Lana here from the More FM Breakfast Club. Guess what I have for you? A double pass to Electric Avenue. Not just one day, both days. If you want it, you can enter right now. 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
1: You could go to Camden Markets, you could go to Clarkson's Farm. 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
0: yes,
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0: by a vehicle in the Hamilton suburb of Pukete. Police say it happened around 10 o'clock last night on Church Road, and initial indications were they'd been seriously hurt. And police are still searching for a man who went missing from Christchurch over 3 weeks ago. The 21-year-old named Braden was last seen at a Lynwood service station on the 3rd of September. A new photo has been released where he's seen with long blonde hair and in a black Monster Energy beanie. And with daylight savings kicking in, Fire and Emergency is asking Kiwis to check in with older family members. Clocks went forward an hour this morning, and Fens suggests marking it by checking your and their smoke alarms. Community Education Manager Tom Ronaldson says there were 12 avoidable house fire fatalities last year.
1: Around 50% of those fatals are people over the age of 60. So that's why it's really important this daylight savings that we're not only checking our own household smoke alarms.
0: To sport, and the Black Ferns have been beaten by the England Red Roses 26-19 at Twickenham, with a last-minute intercept giving the home side the victory. Here's New Zealand captain Georgia Ponsonby on Sky Sport.
2: Just immensely proud, obviously gutted that we came so close and fell short, but man, what a test.
0: Rugby news with All Blacks Travel and Hospitality.com. Eden Park Bledisloe Cup hospitality packages selling now. And the Breakers have lost the distance derby in the Aussie NBL 97-93 in Perth to the Wildcats, despite Parker Jackson Cartwright scoring 30 points for the Auckland side.
3: Sport with Jenny and Holmes, Nelson Bays, supporting the region's sport for over 26 years.
0: Periods of rain for you today, Nelson, with moderate westerly winds and a high of 16 degrees. Tonight it's mostly clear with light sou'westers and it falls to 5 degrees.
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5: This is More FM's Sunday morning, daylight saving time. That nearly threw me.
6: Hey, my car clock is still all wrong. Yeah. Actually, we must talk about daylight saving and... there's things that you
5: what
6: you still don't quite understand about daylight saving and the difference between daylight saving and what naturally happens in summer anyway.
5: Yeah.
6: This was hilarious. Teachers were ringing up trying to just help you out. I think you've overthought it.
5: Yeah, I just am no good with this stuff.
6: Yeah.
5: It's like working out hours and days, and yeah, I had an issue I put to Lana and she sort of thought it was very straightforward, but it wasn't in my head.
6: No, and I don't believe, if we're being 100% honest, that it's straightforward now.
5: No, I still don't get it. But anyway, well, you'll hear that coming up in the next hour. Also, coming up, I do something in the kitchen when I'm preparing dinner that my kids hate, which is I leave the fridge door open and I put stuff on the bench, go back to the fridge, leave
6: costing
5: the door
6: them thousands.
5: Oh, they all go septic. And like, I found something out about that. You'll hear that. But right now, Noah Kahan, The Great Divide at More. Good morning to you. I can't recall.

0: This is More FM, Linda Marlin, and sitting down here, Bella comes around from the hospital, and I cook for her pretty much most nights of the week.
1: She works there, just confirming?
0: Oh, yeah, she works there. She's a house surgeon there. So she comes home, and I was making dinner last night. I was getting the ingredients out of the fridge, leave the fridge door open. She goes, "That really annoys me when you do that, Dad."
1: Speedy does it too.
0: I was like, "What do you?"
2: Well, like making a coffee every morning.
1: Time. It's constantly open. I have to walk in and shut the fridge every morning.
2: Don't need to shut it because I'll shut it when I'm finished.
0: Speedy, we are kindred spirits.
2: Give me a hug, Simon.
0: We could be brothers. What is wrong with that?
1: Well, it depends how long you're leaving it open for. Does it ever start to beep?
0: Just be careful here, Lana, because I've got you. I've got you and your ilk. Go on then, fire away. What's the problem with it?
1: Well, I just wanted to know how long you're leaving it open for.
0: Well, 30 seconds.
1: Why do you need it open?
0: Because
1: is it 30 seconds each time or just one? I feel like it's
0: no, because I leave it open for 30 seconds. I get the ingredients, take the potatoes out, put the cucumber, rip back to the fridge, grab the sauce that I may need, the sriracha or whatever.
1: You don't like to stock up and grab everything and then shut the fridge and then use everything from the fridge and then put it all back. Okay, interesting.
2: Especially if you're just using something quickly. Then needs to go back into the fridge. Exactly. Just leave it open. It's just an indoor-outdoor flow.
1: You leave it open like a pantry.
0: Indoor-outdoor flow. That's good. Yes, like a So 30 seconds problematic for you, clearly?
1: Yeah, 30 seconds is problematic for me.
0: Problematic for my daughter. She had an epileptic fit in the kitchen saying, "Dad, you're wasting all this power." So, you know what I do because I'm a researcher.
2: Good on you, Simon.
0: Thank you, Speedy.
2: Get her.
0: Leave it.
1: You looked into
0: Do you know how much energy it actually uses if you leave your fridge door open for 30 seconds? It's the equivalent, in terms of power consumption, it's the equivalent of running a 100-watt light bulb for 20 seconds. That's as little as it uses. It's negligible. It makes no difference to the food content. It makes no
1: difference. Where's that sourced from? Because I feel like that's hard to believe. If you leave the fridge open, it uses the same amount as that for 30 seconds.
2: Are you calling my best friend Simon fake news?
0: Thank you, Speedy, yes. Yeah. Are you calling my best friend that's defending me fake news?
1: Fake news.
0: There is such a low air mass. I'm reading this off this energy website. The air inside a fridge holds a very little heat compared to the heavy food items, so it literally uses so little energy if you leave the door open for 30 seconds as to be insignificant and inconsequential.
1: So the energy is one thing for me. The energy is one thing for me that's annoying, but also the fact of, like, what about the rest of the food that's sitting in there?
0: What about it? It doesn't spoil.
2: People always use that argument. And I never go back into the fridge. It's not like because I've left the fridge open for 30 seconds, the milk's suddenly room temperature.
0: Yes, boy.
1: Look, I'm not perfect in the kitchen. I leave the dishwasher open all the time. It drives Katie nuts because it's a tripping hazard. I love leaving that thing open. Bit of shin danger is wonderful. Nice. However, the fridge do you like to keep it open until it starts to beep and then you sort of, is it sort of a mind game thing?
0: Yeah. I'm like, don't beep at me, I'm busy.
2: I'm the boss around here.
1: Do you do the same thing for the freezer? Would you leave that open if you're just getting the frozen peas? Oh, you would. Definitely. Now, that would definitely use more power because I know that for a fact because Electric Kiwi sent out a thing and they had tips on keeping your power bill low and they said when you're putting away your groceries, make sure you put away all your frozen stuff at the same time quickly and then shut it. Don't keep opening it and shutting it.
0: They do that because they pretend. They sucker you in thinking, oh, we care about your consumption. They don't. They want your power.
2: Simon.
0: Yeah.
1: Oh, so you're saying it's fake news. Electric Kiwi.
2: Yes.
0: Basically, all I'm saying is leave your fridge door open for 30 seconds. It won't affect your power bill or there's nothing in it. And just stop your whinging, everybody.
1: Oh, wow.
2: Brilliantly said. It's like I'm working with Shakespeare this morning. The way you're putting things, Simon, music to the ears.
0: I love you, Speedy. You're the best.
1: Sandy's here. Hang on. Sandy's in Cambridge standing by. Hi, Sandy.
3: Hi, team. How are you going?
0: Great, thanks.
3: I've got a slight issue with you, Simon, in that you said, talking about the fridge, I take my potatoes out and leave the door open.
1: Yeah.
3: Who leaves potatoes? Who puts potatoes in the fridge?
1: A man whose fridge is room temperature, Sandy.
0: Now, that's interesting, Sandy.
3: You don't keep potatoes in the fridge.
0: Well, now I'm getting a bunch of texts from that saying, why have you got your potatoes in the fridge? Like, where do you keep your potatoes?
3: I keep them in the bottom of my pantry.
1: Yeah,
3: in a little wooden box.
1: Yeah.
0: Don't they
3: separate from my onions.
0: Don't they sprout those little shooty things?
1: Well, if they're there for 6 months.
0: Well, maybe that's my
3: problem. Yeah, if you leave them for a long time, but no.
0: Is there a problem putting potatoes in the fridge?
3: They're supposed to be stored at room temperature. I don't know the science, obviously, but like they're supposed to be stored at room temperature.
1: Like the big pack houses and stuff are.
0: Oh, well, okay.
1: So, I mean, I guess the problem is if you throw a bit of shade our way, we'll find somewhere to throw shade at you. Okay. I can tell Simon has the mute button on his fridge. You know, you can turn the beeper off, someone says that. You can say that you've got that.
0: Yeah.
1: And there are a lot of messages that caught up with the spuds in the fridge. We said we'll get my spuds from the fridge.
0: Yeah.
2: Apparently, keeping them in the fridge, Simon, you're not going to like this, turns the starch into sugar.
1: Oh, he's growing vodka in the calories. Look at his face.
0: Really?
2: Yeah.
1: His face. You should see his face.
0: Oh, so I'm going to get fat from my cold potatoes.
1: Actually, you're not, though. You know why?
0: Why?
1: Your fridge isn't cold. You leave it open all the time.
0: Yes! Win-win!
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0: I'm still a lefty.
1: Her first track, Boston, is still stuck in our head, but Stella Lefty's already ready with her next earworm. This is Lean In, Kiss Me.
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0: This is More FM. It's new for Stella Lefty. I like it too. Lean in. Kiss me.
1: Went to the gym later on, came home, and it was still light then. And that must have been about 8 o'clock.
0: Yep.
1: Bring it on, baby.
0: I am totally with you. I love it. I said longer nights now. I guess we are going to get, as I mentioned at the top of the show, darker mornings as of next week because you do go back, spring forward, fall back. So you put your clocks forward and now I always get confused.
1: Yeah. But then the days are stretching out anyway, so the mornings will still pretty much...
0: Now, I don't know why my brain doesn't work well, Lana, with this stuff. It really does.
1: Every year, Simon.
0: No, I know. And people think I'm making it up. Now, I know that we spring forward, so I know.
1: Yes.
0: Now, I read a story that it does have an impact on your fabrics, your curtains, because there's more sun in the...
1: Oh, for goodness sake. I thought you were going to say fabric to your brain. I was going to say, yeah, if you've got kids, it does because they act bizarre.
0: No, but there's
1: the
0: more...
1: The fabric to your curtains.
0: Because there's more sunlight hours, so the days are longer. And the story said, and it was... And so I said, that makes sense. And my co-host at the time said, no, it doesn't, because there's not actually more hours in the day, Simon.
1: Yeah, the curtains don't care the time.
0: No, but...
1: The sun's still...
0: I know, but Lana, no. See, I can tell even your eyes are coming over to
1: but
0: mine.
1: But what do you... Well, what do you mean, though?
0: Well, the curtains fade.
1: No, the sun's still the same. The curtains...
0: But if you've got more... I wished I was making this up. If you've got longer days, your curtains are exposed more. Aren't they? Tell me...
1: No, they're not, because the days... Okay, let's pretend we didn't have a clock.
0: Yeah.
1: Okay. The days would still... be as long. The curtains will still be in the sun for the same amount of time. It's just your watch is changing.
0: I kind of understand that, but it doesn't make sense to me because the intensity of the sun's hotter and longer. I get...
1: they're not actually adding an extra hour. There's just the inception of that because we want it to seem like the days are longer.
0: And I think that's when I'm coming unstuck because in my head it feels like the days... You feel are longer because we've... Well, no, that must be because we've put the clocks forward. Hello, Sarah.
2: Hi, Simon and Lana.
1: Hello.
2: Simon, I've actually talked to you about this before.
0: Right, great. Well, really? So have I got it wrong again?
2: When you last talked about it on the radio, I rang up.
0: Yeah.
2: And I'm ringing up again.
0: Good.
1: Thanks for still being here, Sarah.
0: Yeah, thanks.
2: Okay. I'm a science teacher. And so kind of my job is to explain difficult subjects to people who don't understand them.
0: Brilliant. Brilliant. I need you at home.
2: So daylight savings is a political construct. Mm. The sun doesn't change. We just change what the time is to make it more convenient for us.
0: Yes.
2: So the sun is longer during summer. The number of daylight hours are longer during summer, but it's nothing to do with daylight saving.
1: Yeah. Daylight saving just comes in at the same time as the days are being longer.
2: I think it was brought in to help things like farmers and stuff like that to ensure that when the day, when they were meant to be going to shops and things like that, the sun was up, they had more time to be able to actually carry out business in terms of business hours. But in terms of the actual daylight hours, countries that don't have daylight saving, because there are some countries that choose not to implement it, don't actually have any less sun than we do.
1: For example, Queensland in Australia.
2: Exactly. So the amount of sun that we have in summer is longer because where we are on the planet. That's why nights are shorter during summer and nights are longer during winter. So we have more daylight hours during summer just because it's summer. But daylight savings has absolutely nothing to do with it.
1: Yeah.
0: So, okay, Sarah, that sounds sensible and you are a science teacher, but answer me this then. The big question I want to know is, are my curtains going to fade quicker with daylight savings?
1: It's with summer.
0: Or is it with summer?
2: Your curtains will fade faster in summer because there is more daylight shining on them, but only if you keep them closed.
0: But hang on,
2: haven't you just ruined your
0: argument then?
1: No, she has not ruined her argument.
0: Because if you're saying my curtains will fade faster because there's more...
2: It's just purely because the pigment breaks down more in sunlight. And so if there's more sunlight in summer, your curtains will fade faster.
1: So it's nothing to do with an extra hour on your watch.
0: It's
2: nothing to do with daylight savings.
0: Okay.
1: God, one day we'll get this, Sarah. I'll talk to you next year, eh? We'll do the same thing again.
2: Okay.
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0: This is More FM. Man, her concert tickets in this country sold out in a heartbeat. Olivia Dean and Man I Need. And so this is genuinely, I found this fascinating. Last night I was watching the news and a story came on about restaurants in this country. So the hospitality industry in New Zealand. Now they're taking their lead from America. And it's to do with all these weight loss drugs, Wegovy and the various ones that
1: Ozempic, that have just
0: created kind of a monster industry. But it has had such an impact in America. So many people are on these drugs.
1: Mm.
0: Now, I'm not endorsing them or being a naysayer. I'm just saying so many people are on these drugs that it's now affected restaurants in New Zealand to the point where so many people are actually ordering off the kids' menus because they can't actually consume what we've considered to be a main.
1: Yeah.
0: When you go out for dinner. So they're either just ordering an entree or they're ordering from the kids' menu or, in fact, they're just sharing the main meal between two people. So restaurants are hemorrhaging money and having to look now at their whole design of their menu, and it's across the board. It's really fascinating.
1: Well, it's been brewing because even when we had sort of an influx of people getting, your bariatric surgery, even then that was an issue. I've got a number of friends that have had the surgery and they always found it difficult. In fact, I think we even spoke about it on the show then that going to certain restaurants was just not an option for them anymore because they don't like waste. You don't want to buy a whole entire adult's meal.
0: Yeah.
1: And I mean the cost too. We're not going to eat it. So we'd only end up going to eat at places where they would actually be okay with selling adults children's meals.
0: Yeah.
1: But she wouldn't go to the ones that wouldn't because she's like, why would I spend $50 on a meal?
0: And that's what they're finding.
1: To eat a quarter of a pizza.
0: And that's exactly what they're finding. And, they had this expert on. It was really interesting listening to him because he said America has this incredible percentage of people that are now taking these weight loss drugs like the Wegovy or Ozempic.
1: Yeah.
0: And it's becoming more apparent here to the point, as I say, they're changing menus. And
1: it's
0: also
1: tricky that it's not just mass. There's certain stuff you don't want to eat.
0: Exactly, done. That's exactly right. And that point was well made last night on these drugs, I'll be honest, I'll be up front. One of my daughters, and I'm not going to mention which one, tried one of these weight loss drugs. And oh my gosh, she got so sick. She was hospitalized three times with this incredible nausea, like chronic nausea. And it was all under prescription, all under medical supervision. But nonetheless, some people just have this adverse reaction. And so you're right, she just couldn't eat so much stuff because just looking at it would make her feel bilious.
1: Yeah, the mental link between food and your stomach is actually, brain and stomach, both very similar.
0: Yeah.
1: So like if you're not feeling like something, your stomach is not going to cope with it because mentally you're telling it not to.
0: Yeah.
1: Also, I was hearing, listening yesterday about a large number of major fast food brands in America, one in particular, which I won't name, but it's one of the main ones.
0: Yeah.
1: Their share price in the last 6 months has gone down 18.8%. 18.8%, which is something like $8 billion for that particular company because of the amount of people in America that are on Wegovy or Ozempic and they're just not eating anymore. So now they're going to get a they're trying to get a panel of people who are on said weight loss drugs to learn about what that looks like going to a place in a drive-thru and what maybe you would order. They're going to change the menu at these fast food giant restaurants because it makes such a 18.8% drop in share price.
0: That's ridiculous. And so they're surveying their customers saying, what can you eat? What can you consume? What can you feel okay with eating?
1: They're surveying people, a large number of people, on the drugs because that's the thing. These drugs aren't temporary. And that's the thing that maybe scares me a little bit, if I'm being honest, is that we haven't seen what they do long term.
0: Yeah.
1: So I'm just a little cautious for certain people that don't, we don't know what that looks like in 20 years after being on it. But
0: fascinating.
1: That's just a...
0: Lots of texts coming in, like Bridget, she says, it's not just drugs. Lots of people have the band surgery, as you mentioned, Lana.
1: Yeah.
0: Adrian says, my wife and I are doing this now, smaller meals. Crystal says, morning, Sian, Lana, I'm French. When I arrived in New Zealand, I thought the meals were way too big in the restaurants. I wouldn't have a starter and dessert in a New Zealand restaurant. I'd rather have a much smaller main so I can either have a starter or a main or do both.
1: I always struggle with that, having an entree or dessert.
0: Yeah.
1: It depends on the restaurant, doesn't it?
0: Yeah.
1: Because some entrees are banging. It's okay to like food still, by the way, too, guys. Obviously, it's okay for people to be on Wegovy and whatever, but it's also okay for you to still like going and having a big meal. I just love everybody,
0: And I think that's absolutely fine. Mm. It's really just a commentary on humanity, how quickly things can change. And this drug's only been really popping off for the last 3 years.
1: Yeah.
0: A very interesting sort of look in restaurants. I actually feel sorry for restaurants because they're trying to make money. So now they're having to adjust and their prices have to adjust for the smaller meals.
1: Well, if anyone needs someone to go with them out for dinner, they can finish off their meal. All I'm saying is...
0: You're the woman.
1: I'm available.
0: Okay.
2: 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With Si and Lada. 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

0: This is More FM. He went from relative obscurity and anonymity to being this incredible international artist, Alex Warren and Rescuer.
1: It's all going America at the moment.
2: And I'm proud to be an American, where at least I know I'm free.
3: Who's American?
2: And I won't forget the man.
3: Are you American?
1: I'm not American, no. But in New York, a lot of people are gathering from right around the world at the United Nations for a bit of a catch-up, you know? It's a real who's who. Important people talking about important stuff and things.
0: Any particular reason?
1: I think that's one of the just the general gatherings of the United Nations. Trump's just spoken, and he actually has given someone in the team a shout-out. And I did not think this was going to happen. That was not on my bingo card for Trump for 2026. He was talking about artificial intelligence, and he's actually come up with a new name for it.
4: From this point forward, all of United States documents and hopefully the world's will be changed to use the much more accurate term super as opposed to artificial. So it's super intelligence. In other words, welcome to the new world of super intelligence -SI.
1: What does SI spell?
0: Sai!
3: Oh,
1: congratulations,
3: God, the
1: Simon.
3: Last thing he needs. No!
5: You are now super intelligent, according to the President of the United States!
0: Yes! Listen to the music playing!
3: Go there then!
5: The clouds up and lifted!
0: My man!
5: My man!
0: Simon,
5: shout out from Trump.
0: Move over, ChatGPT. SI is here, baby.
3: So why has he changed the name just to call it something that he feels is more? It still does the same thing. It's not changed anything about what it can put out, right?
1: It's just the Trump thing. He just thinks it sounds cooler.
3: I'm a little worried about how pro he's become with the whole thing.
0: Well, I'll tell you why I reckon he's done it.
3: Yeah.
0: Because there's such a lot of pushback from the creators of artificial intelligence saying it's going to be the end of humanity.
3: That's what I'm worried about.
0: So there's really been a massive call from the experts to slow down because it could be. But he's saying that China, they just cannot be beaten by China, so they're going to just keep pushing forward. So I reckon this is just a subtle name change because artificial intelligence sounds negative.
1: Also, I think the real reason is that he uses it a lot on his Truth Social post to make him look like Rambo. Yeah. And so if they put the brakes on AI, then who's going to make those images for him?
3: That's right. because I kind of miss the days where people were just like, you know, there's a race to space.
0: Yeah.
3: Can't we just like fight for that again?
0: Can't
3: we just do that instead of trying? Because no one's going to really win if you're constantly just trying to beat each other with AI.
0: Well,
3: it's going to be a dangerous fight that no one can really win because it'll only keep getting faster and smarter.
0: Well, I guess that's why the creators are so scared, because they're saying if they can create sort of molecular warfare and a country gets a hold of that, then you are in control. So that's the thing.
1: So well put, SI. I knew you were the guy.
0: That's it.
1: So, just like that, eh?
0: Thank you, Speedy. Mate, this is awesome. So, yes, sigh to the rescue.
5: That's what we need.
3: You know what? I'm going to my bunker. I've decided I'm building a bunker, and I'm going to just grow all the hair out and just live in the bush, bro.
0: Guess what?
3: What?
0: Sigh will be down there with you too.
1: But cleanly shaven.
3: He's not coming anywhere near my bunker.
0: Sigh coming to a home near you.
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18: Good morning, I'm Torben Akel with the latest at 7. The Waitangi Tribunal is being defended after New Zealand First promised to abolish it if elected. It claims activists are using it to interfere with Parliament. However, former Treaty Negotiations Minister Chris Finlayson says it's not perfect but still does important work.
19: In enabling New Zealand to confront the injustices of the past, I have to say, on balance, the Tribunal has done a very good job.
18: A person's been injured after being hit by a vehicle in Hamilton last night. Police say it happened on Church Road in the suburb of Pukete around 10 p.m. And police in Christchurch are appealing for information about a young man who's been missing for over 3 weeks. The 21-year-old named Braden was last seen at a Linwood service station on the 3rd of September. A new photo has been released where he's seen with long blonde hair and in a black Monster Energy beanie.

0: we stood against them, and man, I think we're bloody close.
1: In NPC rugby, North Harbour are top of the points table after a 32-21 victory over Otago, and the Breakers have fallen to their second loss of the Australian NBL season with defeat in the distance derby away to the Perth Wildcats 97-93.
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1: Periods of rain for you today, Nelson, with moderate westerly winds and a high of 16 degrees. Tonight it's mostly clear with light sou'westers and it falls to 5 degrees.
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3: This is More FM. Welcome, Sunday morning. So this hour coming up, I went out to dinner with a friend of mine. She had never used chopsticks. It was an Asian restaurant. She had never used chopsticks in her life. And I said, well, I think you should try
4: it. Yeah, give it a go.
3: And she said, I don't want to. And I said, well, I think you should, you know, when in Rome.
4: Oh, I don't want to. Just try.
3: So we had this debate on air. If you're at an Asian restaurant, should you at least try?
4: Okay, and we are, technically I suppose you could say we're 2 days into the school holidays, but the actual official first day is tomorrow. Kids injure themselves a lot in this country. I know we like to give them grief about just sitting on their iPads, but no. When I read out to you the amount of injuries we've had with ACC from children during the school holidays, you'll realise our kids are in fact still very much playing outside.
3: Yeah, so that's coming up right now. Rihanna, Umbrella at More.

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2: We were strangers at the bar, they were playing Wonderwall. I overheard you say you hate this song. Next thing I knew, I'm walking over, came and tapped you on your shoulder. Said, my dear, you're not the only one. Spent the night there at my place, that night became 100 days. And I shared all my deepest secrets with you. Soon enough, well, I found out you're something I can't live without. And every time I close my eyes, I miss you.

0: This is More FM. Something about that guy. Maybe it's his backstory, his Tourette's, just his voice. A stunning artist, Louis Capaldi in Strangers. So went out for lunch yesterday to a Japanese restaurant. And it was a beautiful place called Kenzo, in case anybody's interested. I paid full price. That was not a freebie plug. Businesses are struggling. So I just,
1: interesting. We're sitting here for a while. Is there more you want to plug? Did they have edamame beans?
2: I also paid full price on the weekend for everywhere I went. So there you go.
1: And my hot dog at Eden Park was full price.
0: So I had this chicken tandoori dish, and the friend I was with had similar.
1: Sorry, chicken tandoori or chicken teriyaki?
0: Teriyaki. So did I say tandoori? Okay. Teriyaki. Yeah. It was an Indian Chinese place. Chicken teriyaki, and there were endomami beans and little
2: endomami.
0: Endomami.
2: Is it edamame?
0: Oh, probably.
2: Yeah. Let's all go over there. It's cheapy, isn't it?
1: Yeah.
0: But let's not nitpick.
2: We figured out where you are in the world.
1: Are you sure? Well, you were just in the delicatessen of Woolworths?
0: No. I was at Kenzo Restaurant. Did I mention that? Anyway, so lovely atmosphere. It's all, you know, it's all very kind of authentic. Mm. And I'm like, I'm loving it because there's something about Japanese food. It's delicate. You never feel heavy when you've eaten it.
2: Yeah,
1: totally.
0: And it's just, it's petite. That's what I call it. It's a petite dish, but you always, anyway. So the person I was with, friend I was with, they bring out my meal. They bring out her meal. And she's so sweet. She goes, I've never really eaten with chopsticks before. I was like, what?
1: No, I said, just pretend like the rest of us.
0: Exactly. Now, I only ever eat with chopsticks, and whether it's Asian food or not, I love chopsticks, right? So I'm quite the dab hand. So I said, well, look, I'll teach you how to use them. And she goes, oh, I'd prefer not really.
1: No, you will. You'll lean in.
0: And I said, but where? You know, like, this is a Japanese restaurant. And she goes, yeah, but I might embarrass myself.
2: Mm.
0: And so here's my question to you. I had to ask for a fork for her. She wanted a fork. Now,
1: oh, for goodness sake.
0: Just seemed a little uncouth to me to be sort of at this beautiful, fine Japanese restaurant, and I've given it plenty with the choppies, and she's just got a big ass westernized fork there.
1: Yeah. And the fork looks ugly when you look at how petite the chopsticks are, don't they? The fork just looks sort of like,
3: I need to eat with my fork.
1: It's sort of like a big scoop, big spade for your mouth, isn't it?
0: And you know, if you've got a piece of tempura shrimp there, and you've got it hooked onto a fork, it just looks nasty. It looks it's like a Philistine.
1: Funny you mentioned that there's the shame element where you don't want to ask. And actually the staff are always very respectful. And, you know, it's always embarrassing when they offer you a fork when you haven't said you want one. That clearly says they've seen some sort of struggle. But we took Jay to teppanyaki just the other day, and it was his first time there. And it was interesting seeing even a young boy at 9 years old, when they offered him, they said, would you like a spoon? And he said, I wonder if there's any societal pressure here I wonder if a kid can feel that pressure to try something from a different, a different race. Like, will he actually try to use these? And he said, I'll try with the chopsticks, but perhaps just to be safe, I'll take a fork. And I
0: thought, well, good on that man for at least trying.
1: Yeah.
0: You see, because this friend said, well, you know, how do you get up with all the little pieces of rice? And that's where...
2: When you're just going to be an expert with chopsticks.
0: Well, if you watch Japanese people eat, and I've watched lots of documentaries, they just hold the bowl up there and just sort of almost
2: shovel.
0: Scoop it.
2: Well, is that you're watching at the moment, just documentaries of Japanese people eating?
0: Sweetie. So, but they hold the bowl almost under their chin. Yeah, that's what they do. Yeah, exactly that, Lana.
1: And shovel motion.
0: That's it.
2: I was at a Korean barbecue restaurant once, and I'm better than I was, but I'm still not great with chopsticks. And I was given it a red hot crack with chopsticks until maybe about 10 minutes into the meal. One of the staff members just came over, didn't say a word, just placed down sort of the chopsticks for beginners, those ones that are joined at the end, left them by my side, and then just sort of slinked away.
1: Are they the ones that are like tweezers?
2: Yeah, basically.
0: Yep. Yeah. They are joined. It's like rails on a bowling alley for 12-year-olds.
2: Yeah. Somewhere between tongs and tweezers, there's these ones.
4: But they're good. They're good, aren't they? They're like training wheels. I love it.
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0: This is More FM. That is Sia and Chandelier.
1: If someone has to ask for chopsticks, you should not be asking for them, Si. You've got to make that person ask for themselves. Yeah. They're not going to lean in and try themselves.
2: Good point.
1: I'm sorry.
2: Good point.
1: No.
3: Couple of texts here. One from Shannon. Yeah, nah, you have to have a go. Fork is uncool at a Japanese restaurant, says this text. And this one, we used to teach our children when they were young to use chopsticks. They're European, but we thought we loved it ourselves, so better to practice when they're little rather than forcing it on them at a restaurant. So that's probably something probably in there. Oh, sorry, Lance, say again.
1: Do you think we're overthinking? Do we think we're overthinking it? We don't want to be seen as not accepting of other cultures, and so we then try, and then we make a hell of a mess. And then, like, I wonder what's worse for, as an owner. Like, would you rather just see people try and give it a go for your culture? Because I think that's what, we don't want to come across ignorant. You know, you do want to be seen as trying new things.
3: Yeah.
1: Well, but, like, would they rather you just use a fork and not ruin all their tablecloths?
3: Well, that's a very good point. On the line, I think somebody that can speak to that from the North Shore. Natasha, hello.
4: Morning, everybody.
3: Morning.
1: Morena.
3: Now, what's your story about the chopsticks?
4: So we went to a friend's restaurant who has a Chinese restaurant, and they just put the cutlery on the table and just left it there for everyone. But it was not really obvious. It was just kind of in the table. But with the chopsticks, they kind of made you feel like you just knew how to use them. And you just picked them up, and you took the food out of the dishes and everything, and they had the little spoons to scoop it into the bowls, and it was easy.
1: I do like those spoons. It makes me feel like... I'm eating with a ladle, and I feel like you can get a lot on it, especially the rice.
3: Natasha, there's a text here from somebody whose parents also own an Asian restaurant, and they don't actually allow European cutlery at all in the restaurant or on the tables. They've only got chopsticks.
1: Oh, nice.
4: Yeah, I think for us, I think they could see we were all these people that looked like fish out of water, so they just put it on the table just to be polite. But it wasn't very obvious, and there wasn't a lot of it. It was kind of just tucked off to the side.
3: Yeah, interesting.
1: They said, like, we'll softly put this there.
4: And just remember, Indian people eat with their hands. They don't even use cutlery sometimes. So how do you feel about going somewhere and actually picking up your food with your fingers?
3: I'm in. Naan bread.
1: Well, that's the thing. I mean, I think we can all learn different cultures and how they do that. And the most authentic way is to eat the food the exact same way. I think I'd be definitely into that. Dipping naan with my bare hands.
3: Thank you, Natasha. Super quick, let's go to Silverdale. Hi, Heidi.
5: Hey, team. Do you know what? If I went to the UK, I'd be using a fork to eat my fish and chips with.
3: Would you really?
5: Oh, mate, I'm middle-aged. I'm beyond your judgment. So you can't teach this old dog new tricks. Hand me the fork. Let me eat my food.
3: Let me ask you this question. Have you ever tried using chopsticks?
5: Many, many years ago, but, you know, you can't be good at everything, Simon, and it's just one of the things that I've let go of, so,
3: Okay, fair enough.
1: Suppose, Heidi, there is a risk of the restaurant, you know, closing before you finish your fried rice, so I guess it's better for everyone if you do just know your limits.
5: Absolutely. It's not like, you know, you're not going to go to an Indian restaurant and you're not going to have to order really spicy food because that's how a lot of Indian people might like it.
3: Yeah, that's fair.
5: I'm going to order it mild.
3: Fair enough. No, Heidi, thank you very much for your thoughts. You have a beautiful day.
5: You too, team.
3: Thanks.
1: See you, Heidi.
3: There's a text from Therese. She says, I actually wouldn't go to a Japanese restaurant or an Asian restaurant if they didn't have a fork available.
1: All we're asking is that you just sort of try and lean in.
3: Yeah.
1: Give it a go.
3: I tried to teach
1: you on
3: the spot.
1: What's the worst that can happen?
3: Yeah, well, rice everywhere.
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0: This is More FM. Great track. Pink, Walk Me Home. Have you guys ever done a pinky promise? And if you have, what was the last time you pinky promised something?
1: When someone doesn't think you're telling the truth. Yeah. That's usually when I pull it out.
0: So you'll do it even as a middle-aged
1: That's pretty
0: woman.
1: Much the only time I'll do it. But your pinky promise, sort of, I'm telling the truth.
0: So I did a pinky promise over the weekend. Have you done one, Speed?
2: Oh, yeah, heaps. Same as Lana, even as an adult. Just especially if there's gossip or something, you know.
1: Just to lock it in,
2: Make sure you don't tell anyone it. Pinky promise.
0: And I'm with you guys. It does feel a bit weird as a grown man to do a pinky promise. If you don't know what a pinky promise is, you lock little pinky fingers and you make your promise, right? So then I think to myself,
2: God, who would have thought?
0: Right, yeah, but then I think, well, a lot of people don't know what pinkies are, Speedy. They could be thinking you're licking something else.
3: Everyone knows.
1: Holy smokes, no one's thinking that, bro.
3: Didn't you Your mind it? Just goes strange. Did you really think people? That's what people thought a pinky promise was going to be?
0: Well, yeah, could have.
1: And you think I'm Chris? Goodness me.
2: You know, yeah, as they say, you know, one person's chastity belt is another person's pinky promise.
0: So the pinky promise, you interlock little fingers and make your promise. Now, so my brain works like this. It's an odd one. So I go, where did that come from? What's the origins of a pinky promise? Why do you lock little fingers thinking that's something significant? So, get this. It dates back to 1603 with the Japanese art of what they call yubikuri. And actually, the pinky promise started in red light districts with prostitutes. And they would amputate their little finger as a literal and an extreme sign of devotion and eternal commitment to their client. That is the origin of the pinky promise.
2: Now, that is the type of customer service you just don't get.
1: Well, you don't see that anymore.
2: Do you?
1: And you could only do it twice, couldn't you? Then what?
0: Well, yeah. Well, then you go to what I was talking about, another kind of pinky promise.
1: It's a third grade pinky promise. That's your economy pinky promise.
0: It's a bit more significant.
2: You know, I bought some new headphones at Noel Leeming the other week and no one cut their pinky off for me. Disappointing.
0: So I just thought you'd be interested to know. There you go.
1: I'm just really worried about your Google search history.
0: It's pretty eclectic, I have to say. But next time you pinky promise, if you really want to do it properly, chop it off.
1: Chop it off.
0: Seal the deal.
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0: This is More FM. Thank you for spending some time with us. Hope your morning's going well. That's Chad Kroger and Hero.
1: Okay, so during last year's school holidays here in New Zealand, ACC have just released this morning at about 8:30 the stats just ahead of these school holidays. As we get into a lot warmer than the last ones, so more kids will be outside. 70,000 claims last year from school-aged children across the country. Cost taxpayers around $34.8 million.
0: Did you say 70,000?
1: 70,000 claims, yeah. Now, when we look at the majority of those claims, what were kids doing? Soft tissue injuries.
0: Oh, yeah.
1: 35,000. So that's pretty much half.
0: That's
1: right?
0: Like significant bruising. Would that be soft tissue? Yeah.
1: Soft tissue injuries. Yeah. So it could be maybe like Would that be a pulled muscle?
0: Could be, yeah.
1: Lacerations.
0: Cuts/
1: punctures / stings that required medical attention quite a lot, but also to, knock, knock, who's there? Broken arms and legs. Okay. Broken arms and legs. And out of all of those things, they're just saying a lot of this actually, there's a lot of heat about kids playing too much inside, but a majority of these were done outside. Fantastic. You'd love to see it.
0: So they haven't worn their pads off their fingers from playing games is what you're saying.
1: Exactly. Walking and running, a lot of them actually do get injured doing that. Falling over while they're running, which
0: really?
1: Is quite cute. And fighting. Fighting's actually 500 kids had to go to the doctor because of bad fighting. As in play fighting with brothers and sisters, I think. I think that's less of a gang fight in town. It's more of a gang fight at your house with your siblings. So just something to watch out for.
0: Yeah, nice.
1: And the number one region for injuries.
0: Can I guess?
1: Yeah.
0: I'm guessing South Island?
1: No.
0: Darn. North Island?
1: Yes, and this is per capita city.
0: Oh, okay.
1: So
0: Hamilton.
1: Hamilton's third, Christchurch second, Auckland first, and it's per capita. So although there are more kids in Auckland, there's still more of them getting injured for the school holidays. So have fun with that, everybody.
0: Well, great news, though. The kids are outside.
1: That's what I think.
0: Kids are getting out.
1: And probably the safest region, Hawke's Bay.
0: Why?
1: Just less of them are going to ACC.
0: Good on the Hawke's Bay.
1: Yeah.
0: It's a safe neighbourhood, that.
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17: Good morning, I'm Torben Akle with the latest at 8. A person has died after being hit by a vehicle in Hamilton last night. Police say it happened in the suburb of Pukete around 10 p.m. A section of Church Road remains closed as inquiries continue. New Zealand First's promise to abolish the Waitangi Tribunal is being rubbished by one of the country's top lawyers. Barrister and former Treaty Negotiations Minister Chris Finlayson doesn't see it happening.
18: It's just goofy. It's a tribunal that was established in 1975. Any attempt to abolish it will result in mayhem.
17: Met Service is urging parts of the country to prepare for severe weather. The lower North Island is expected to see strong winds and heavy rain from this morning through to early afternoon. Road snowfall warnings have also been issued for parts of Canterbury, Otago and Southland, which should lift later today. And radio signals have reportedly been detected from a planet outside our solar system. A yet-to-be peer-reviewed paper from Harvard and Oregon universities says they're coming from a gas giant 64 light-years away. There's no evidence they're from aliens, though. The scientists believe they're caused by natural auroras. To sport, and the Black Ferns have lost 26 to

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0: Periods of rain for you today, Nelson, with moderate westerly winds and a high of 16 degrees. Tonight it's mostly clear with light southwesters and it falls to 5 degrees.
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3: This is More FM. Hey, how you going? Daylight saving time, as we mentioned, so it throws you into a bit of a spin, doesn't it? But coming up in the next 60 minutes, Lana did a community page rage. This is where she covertly, because sometimes she's been kicked off for being nosy.
4: I still do get kicked off certain pages, yeah. But I've got spies. There's a movement of us.
3: She covertly follows community Facebook pages and sees the rage that is often apparent. So we've got a really good one for you involving something unmentionable. Huge quantity of it on a car windscreen. Huge. It was disgusting.
4: Unreal. Almost impressive. And as well as that too, our show is off to the UK and we will have updates for you with the weeks to come on that, on the Sunday show. And we're off to a football match, which meant we had to learn a song, which meant we had to act like we knew what we were doing when we get there for West Ham United. But the lyrics are... not what you'd expect.
3: But my goodness, when you hear this song, I'd never heard it. I was into it. It's still there. Just ring it. It's an earworm, like you will love it. So that's on the way. But right now, Role Model, get your hopes up at More.

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1: So on Friday night, we went and saw Speedy. Speedy's in his latest theatre show of Jersey Boys. That's very good.
2: Thank you.
0: You're very good. Yeah. The whole cast is great. It's a great show.
1: And when we were there, one of the group decided, hey, after this, anyone who's keen, we're going to go to karaoke. And I was thinking, oh, geez, Friday night, you know, we have got up early. Took one for the team and I was like, it's going to need to be high energy to keep me awake.
2: Yeah.
1: You know, and so I said to my mate Todd, I said, look, let's go. Let's go and let's just belt out a couple of bangers and that'll get us on our way. And we turn up. And it's in this bar I hadn't been to before. And it's one of those ones where you hire the entire room and you go down this big long alley and we all turned up and that's
0: is
1: all
0: that
1: good.
0: What we
2: No, different.
0: You didn't know what I was gonna say.
1: Because we didn't have 5 years to wait.
0: Different karaoke bar, was it?
2: Different.
0: So I quite like that.
2: Time is of the essence, Simon.
1: You're the opposite of that sloth of that movie.
0: That's pretty easy for you to say.
1: So we get there. First person up, right? Someone who really has to set the tone.
0: Yeah.
2: First song of the night.
1: First song of the night. And
2: everyone
1: I'm going,
2: on their
1: come
2: feet.
1: Come on.
2: Surely.
0: Tell me it was Amy because she's a great singer.
1: Amy, who works here at work, said, I've got the perfect song.
0: Great.
1: Like, okay, so it's going to be something like, I don't know, something like Whitney Houston or Nicki Minaj, something with a lot of energy.
2: Shakira.
1: She comes in and picks this.
3: It's been a long day without you, my friend. And I'll tell you all about
0: So like from Fast and Furious, this is the death song really, isn't it?
2: Yeah.
1: I looked at Todd and Todd looked at me and I said, I don't know if I can last the song, man.
0: And it's so sad. This is about Paul Walker dying. Did she smash it though?
1: No.
0: Did she smash the night?
2: Smashed it in a bad way. Like when you drop a cake.
1: Sorry.
0: Cake smash. That's disappointing because she's actually a really good singer, but she picked a pig there.
1: So I said, I'll bring it back. And I thought, it can't get much slower than this. And I thought, well, thanks for bringing it so slow. So then I came in and did some Westlife. I thought, no, oh, if we're going to do anthems. Like, and at least they had a bit of passion behind it.
2: Yeah.
1: You know, Charlie Puth, he just cancelled his New Zealand shows. I thought, that's inappropriate.
0: You did it to me.
1: Oh.
0: Because I hate, you know, like I get really self-conscious, especially when there's cameras, and I get very...
1: Was that when you were in Stars in Their Eyes, or Wheel of Fortune,
0: people think I'm an extrovert, I'm not an introvert. So okay. Lana takes me to a karaoke place, and we get into this little booth, and she pushes this. Try and sing this note whilst being filmed. But you've got to be Whitney Houston to do it. And I'm not Whitney Houston.
1: We get out of a small Korean karaoke booth in Korea. We get out of it and we realise there's about 80 people waiting to watch a movie and it's not soundproof. We're like, oh God.
0: And I wanted to give it plenty. You know, I wanted to really go for it. But do you want to try it? Do you want Speedy? You're not a bad singer. And Lana's actually pretty
2: good. I'm not doing Whitney now.
1: I can't do that.
0: Do it. Just try and hit this note.
2: Not possible.
0: I'm filming you. Go. Imagine this. Is this what Lana was doing to me? Come on, Speedy.
1: Come on, Speedy.
2: I'm not doing it.
0: Come on.
2: I'm not doing it.
0: I'm not doing it. Nobody can sing that note.
2: No one is doing it.
1: Caitlin's just texting. Come on, Speedy. Give it a crack. You're a musical
2: theatre.
1: Well,
2: as Lana and Simon previously mentioned, I'm currently in a season of Jersey Boys. If you'd like to see me perform, you can buy tickets for that.
1: He doesn't want to get injured.
0: Bondi, come in here. Right, all of us, the whole team is going to do this Whitney note together, okay?
1: Nothing,
0: get in there, Bondi.
1: Nothing.
0: Here we go. Come on.

0: Wendy's just texted in. She's changed stations.
1: Shut up, Wendy. We just gave it all.
0: Jenny said, you've ruined my song. You.
2: Beautiful. Oh, well, at least we didn't sing that one.
1: Yeah.
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1: The Breakfast Club's community page rage!
2: Okay, can we get a collective shout-out? Woohoo! Woo-hoo! Everybody, woohoo! Woo-hoo! To the spies that we have across different community pages across New Zealand. In fact, the Kandala Community Notice Board in Wellington has provided me something I thought I would never see. I will now show you a photo and explain it to you listening to the radio. There is a car parked on the side of the road on a suburban hill in Kandala, and it's parked well. It's not too far out from the curb. You know, some of those Wellington streets can be a bit dodgy.
3: Yeah.
2: And everything looks fine.
3: Everything looks real fine, and we're looking at the photograph.
2: Until you see the windscreen, and you go, what sort of animal did that? Look at that now. There's the photo for you. Can you explain what you are seeing, Simon?
3: Oh. It's a wee red, a sharp-looking little red, looks like a Fiat or something, but on the windscreen, yep. I did not notice that. It, honest to goodness, folks, looks like an elephant has flown above the car and unloaded its cargo. Wowzers.
2: All the post said is why? And that's fair enough. Now, I don't think...
3: What is that, though? That's not
2: Kimby,
3: bird.
2: That's poo.
3: I know what it is, but I mean...
2: What do you mean? What is it?
3: What laid it? I mean, what on earth? So sort of animals done that?
2: The poo investigation begins in the comment section, doesn't it? We start off with Tina, who says, absolutely disgusting. Yeah, Chris, what on earth? Louise... For goodness sake, what an absolute cretin to do that to somebody's car. I pick up after my dog and other dogs. Get over it. If there's any dog poo on the verge or footpath, put that in a bag and dispose of it. Why is this all over someone's car and how did the dog get up there? So that's not one dog.
3: Is that what it is, though? It's doggy do, not
2: birdie. I think it's doggy do. Now, I'm having a look now here. Rob says, guys, I saw two police units next to this car on Tuesday. It looks like they're investigating this as it's happened to other cars parked in that same car park. Could be the house the car's in front of. Not sure. We go to some more comments.
3: Oh, my goodness.
2: Where Anaru comes in and says, how would anybody collect that much? We're talking like a sack full. It is disgusting. I know this is gross to listen to, but it's the truth and what's on top of this car.
3: It is a little disgusting to listen to. Folks, I'm suggesting it's 25% of the windscreen is covered in doggy doo.
2: Mm. Yeah, Jennifer comes in and says, my husband is threatened by electric cars. Perhaps it was him. Rachel replies and says, last time it wasn't an electric car, it was a Hilux, so it can't be that. Everyone's trying to work this out. Yeah, but hang on a minute, everybody. Bow your heads for Jeanette. Jeanette has entered the chat. Guess what?
3: What?
2: Jeanette owns the car.
3: Oh, really?
2: That's Jeanette's car. Jeanette comes in and says, just for the record, that's my car. I always pick up after my dog and also other people's too. I was not very happy.
3: Gee, she's pretty reasonable.
2: Well, she drives a nice Fiat.
4: Hey, that wouldn't be a dog, though. That's like an entire kennel.
2: Yep. Guy comes in and says, oh, Jeanette, I'm blooming sorry. That's bloody awful. I'm so sorry to hear this. Kim says, I'm so sorry to hear. That's super revolting. Clearly there's some nut job in Kandala and around the neighbourhood, and they've obviously been storing it up for a while just to do this to your car.
4: Yeah.
2: Jeanette comes back and says, look, I don't know. I don't know what I've done, but this is just getting worse and worse and worse. Someone said, any chance of any security camera footage? And then in comes Tina. Tina says, I have security footage from the other side of the road. A man with a beanie was seen unloading it onto this car.
3: From a bucket, I presume. He didn't.
2: A sack.
3: Oh, wow.
2: A big sack of doggy doo-doo, and he came on foot. So watch this space. If you're in Kandala, I'm going to get the photo up of this mess so you can see what we're talking about here. It really is quite the mystery.
3: That's just, yes, that is a mystery, and it's an awful mystery, and I wouldn't want to look into it.
4: No.
2: I think we'll look into it because you never quite know, Simon, your car could be next, fella.
3: I really hope not.
2: Look at the size of that thing.
4: There's got to be more than one thing, surely.
3: It's an elephant, I'm telling you. It's an elephant.
2: Someone's texted saying, could that be from a horse? What do you think in your experience of being growing up in rural Ashburton areas there, Simon? Do you think that looks like a horse?
3: It has to be a huge horse to actually get up on the car, and it hasn't dented the car.
2: He's looking for hoof marks.
3: It must be many hands high, that horse.
2: Yeah, exactly.
3: Thank you,
2: Kandala, winner of the community page rage today, and I hope you do get to the bottom of the man with the beanie and the sack.
3: Yep. Incoming dad joke.
2: Yes.
3: What do you do if a bird pops on your windscreen?
2: What?
3: Don't take her out again. This is More FM. I told you. I gave you a heads up.
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0: This is More FM. That's Teddy Swims and Tones and I. Gone.
1: You know, on any given day when Katie, my wife, is at work as a flight attendant, she comes across probably half a dozen breakfast clubbers.
0: Really? Just on the flight and they said they listen to the breakfast club?
1: She is effectively our marketing manager. Nice. She is out there doing more work than we are on the main streets and skies of the country than we are.
0: We couldn't get a better ambassador.
1: That's what I thought. Yeah. She makes us look better than what we actually are.
0: I sat next to her at the show the other night for Speedy's show, Jersey Boys, and although she does eat a hell of a lot of lollies.
1: Oh, she'll hate Simon.
0: Oh, was that bad? Well, she was just crunching the bag all the way through.
2: So normally when you do calorie counting, you just do it for yourself?
1: Not other people. wasn't certainly not your friends' wives.
0: It wasn't the
2: case. Just a wee social tip for you, Simon.
1: Just so you know.
0: EQ zero. It wasn't the lollies. It's when she talked.
1: It was the bag.
0: It was like, oh my gosh, am I going to have to tell Katie off? Stop rusting the bag.
1: I was thinking the same thing because it was so loud. But actually, to be honest, this was supposed to be to pump Katie up this entire break and that would be calorie counting for her.
0: No, just keep your bag to yourself, Katie. It was like all through those Frankie Valli hits was...
1: So over the weekend, we went to the driving range because I've been going there a lot lately because I'm trying to find a new sport and I find it fun. Bondi said one day soon he'll teach me a few things about golf and then maybe it can be a thing that I play instead of rugby so I don't break a leg. And so Katie has been saying, oh, why don't you take me to the driving range? And I was like, oh, you can come any time. It's just when she's not working. And so
0: Pick me.
1: Yeah, please take me.
0: Needy.
1: So then we went to the driving range. And I said, I don't really know what I'm doing here. Ask the man at the shop as to which height it should be. And the guy pointed it out and that was fine.
0: For the golf club, you mean?
1: For the golf club. Yeah. And we went to the driving range part, pushes the button, ball comes up on the wee tee. She lines it up and she completely smokes it.
0: I saw the video.
1: And I said, wow.
0: Got a great stance because I play a bit. She got a great stance, great backswing, great follow through. Looked amazing.
1: I said, be honest, you've played golf before. She goes, I haven't. And I said, okay, well, then usually the next one will be bad. You know, yes, the fluke. She did about 10 shots in a row and just absolutely smashed it straight, high, far.
0: But then she's played softball for New Zealand, so she's an athlete.
1: So turns out the swing is actually, apart from a couple of things with your feet, the swing with the hips and everything is exactly like it. But I was just like, it was that moment. I was so proud of her. I was like, oh my gosh. Like, yeah. This is incredible.
0: I said,
1: we've got to get you going pro.
2: I'm surprised you didn't go the other way, Lance, and say you're too good. This is meant to be my thing now.
0: Get out of here.
3: Get off the range.
1: Had I thought about it a bit deeper, I probably should have done that.
3: Take your Pascal lollies with you get off the range.
1: Take your pineapple lumps and get out of here.
0: Do you know that when I started snowboarding, we were at Coronet Peak, and I went to the top of the mountain, because I always do that, even though I was useless, and Jodie didn't ever do that, so she just watched me, and I 360'd all the way down. Because with the snowboard, of course, you've got no brakes, you've got no poles, so I was just 360'ing all the way. When I got to the bottom, Jodie was like, oh, my gosh, you are just amazing.
1: Oh.
0: Yeah, I know. I didn't have the heart to tell her I couldn't stop 360. I couldn't actually go straight.
1: Spiraling the whole way down.
0: And I just took the compliment like, yeah, thanks, babe.
2: Yeah, I nailed it, didn't I?
0: Yeah, thanks, bro.
1: You should have added up the 360s and given her the number at the bottom.
0: It was just the look on her face. She was just so impressed. She was in awe of me, and I loved it.
2: And you just took it, didn't you?
0: I just took the whole thing.
2: Eddie praise is praise.
0: Took the whole thing.
1: What's the most impressive thing that your partner has done, whether it's the first time they've ever done it, and you've taken a step back and you've honestly gone, wow. Like, yes, you could think, wow, that's hot, but at least the hot, just really, like, proud, like a burning pride that you had in your chest for your partner and when they've shown this sort of skill.
0: Nice.
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eyes. 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

0: This is More FM. What an incredible artist that guy is. You know, there's very few people, if you think about it, that could sell out three nights at Eden Park. I think it's only been done once before with Coldplay, so massive. And those tickets just blew up. Bruno Mars, I Just Might, at More.
1: We've got to talk about some of the plans that we've got when we're in the UK. And these are all ideas that have come from you listening. Thank you, thank you, thank you. Because it's meant that we've been able to put this together in a nice itinerary with the help of House of Travel to make all the timings work. They've been brilliant.
0: They have been.
1: And we've had some spare time. There was a game of football that we wanted to go along to from the European Champions League, the ECL. We wanted to go along to one of these games. West Ham taking on the Queen's Park Rangers.
0: Oh, yeah, QPR.
1: QPR. We're going to that game.
0: Now,
1: yes, we land that morning and we're going that night.
0: How exciting.
1: It is exciting. I've always wanted to go to one of these games.
0: So you got the tickets?
1: Got the tickets.
0: How much were they?
1: Well, we were sitting up in heaven, so they're actually pretty cheap.
0: Awesome.
1: I think they're about $40.
0: Really? Yeah. $40. Okay, that's good value.
1: Now, I must say, I thought, okay, we need to go along. We're sitting in the right area with the rest of the West Ham. We just had to pick a side. We don't know much about football, so we just picked the side of West Ham. And it's got to be said, these are fans that have been through a bit. Their team has been demoted in the past. And
0: yes, because there was a Kiwi guy from memory, Winston Reid, who I think he played for the All Whites, and I think he played for West Ham for many years when they were in First Division.
1: Exactly.
0: Right.
1: But they're doing very well in this division.
0: Great.
1: So it's actually kind of one of those things where you're like, this is great. Okay, so.
0: Have they got a chant?
1: Well, thank you very much to Players Sports. We have got some kit to wear at the game.
0: What do you mean, kit?
1: Kit. We have got tops. They're our go-to place for official supporters gear and sports gear. And you can find them online
0: At
1: Players Sports NZ. I have got for you. Wait, remember the other day when I messaged you and I said, what size are you?
0: Yeah.
1: You said small and I said, are you sure you don't want a medium? And you said you were adamant you wanted a small.
0: Well, because the stuff I buy is small. It's S and M, S/M.
1: So here's your top.
0: Oh, that looks like a kid's one.
1: You were adamant you wanted a small.
0: Oh, my God.
1: Now, don't sound ungrateful.
0: No, I'm not. That's a cool.
1: So just duck down if you don't mind and just pop that on because we need the top
0: on. Take the tags off?
1: Yeah, it's yours now. Yeah, you can't change it. There's no time. I won't look. Everyone look away.
0: So
1: look away from the radio, everyone.
0: Look away from
1: me. How's that changing situation going?
0: Shut up, Bondi.
1: Oh, you're not even bending down. He's standing on a little soapbox.
0: This is going to be good, Lana.
1: Okay. How? Oh, my God. Can't even get it over his head. Oh, nah. Whoa, mama.
0: Okay. Oh, okay, look at that.
1: That actually looks great. And you've got a little midriff too.
0: Oh, yeah. Yeah,
1: okay.
0: These are quite nice colours.
1: Aren't they cool?
0: Yeah,
1: don't they look awesome? So, what we're going to do is we're going to play the song. They have a team song which is called Blowing Bubbles. It's not actually their song. It's a famous song.
0: That sounds a bit rude.
1: Yeah, it's called Blowing Bubbles, but this is the song they'll play at the London Stadium that we're going to go to. Okay? Get the lyrics up.
0: Is this... Okay, I'll just put the lyrics up. Oh, that's the song.
1: It's called I'm Forever Blowing Bubbles.
0: Oh, yeah, I've got it.
1: Get in there, Bondi. Come on.
0: What? Is this the thing?

0: lyrics, though. I'm from Blind Bubbles. It's a Michael Jackson gang.
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13: Good morning, I'm Torben with the latest at 9. A pedestrian has died after being hit by a vehicle in Hamilton. Closures remain in place on Church Road in Pukete as police investigate the incident, which happened around 10 last night. A former treaty negotiations minister thinks New Zealand First's promise to abolish the Waitangi Tribunal is just political posturing. Chris Finlayson says it'll never happen.
14: What they're trying to do is cobble together a coalition of disgruntled types, but it's not really a policy which can seriously be implemented.
13: Millions of people across

0: says the Waymo robo-taxi wouldn't follow police directions as they cleared a Dulles road for Donald Trump. The company has apologised, saying the car froze when officers' hand signals required it to cross several lanes. To sport, and the Black Ferns have been beaten by the England Red Roses 26-19 at Twickenham with a last-minute intercept, giving the home side the victory. Here's New Zealand captain Georgia Ponsonby on Sky Sport.
1: Just immensely proud, obviously gutted that we came so close and fell short, but man, what a test.
0: And North Harbour atop of NPC Rugby after beating Otago, while Canterbury defeated Southland. Rugby news with All Blacks, travel and hospitality.com. And the Breakers have lost the distance derby in the Aussie NBL 97-93 to the Perth Wildcats.
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3: More FM weather with Hubbers, because carpets shouldn't have to match your drapes. Looking at today, rain and cloud, quite strong westerly winds as well. 16 degrees is our high and 5 our low. Tomorrow Monday, mostly cloudy and some westerly winds with a high of 16 degrees and a low of 7.
2: 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Just like fire, today. And all your favourites in between. It's gonna
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You played a show in Auckland last night, Kona Grey. This is Maury FM. You got Finn here with you for a Sunday morning. Hope you're doing well and daylight savings hasn't thrown you off too much. It is daylight savings today. Clock's gone forward an hour. Yes, clock's gone forward now, so we lost an hour of sleep, but lighter at night time. Miley Cyrus, Simple Minds next. Taylor Swift now. It's Maury FM. Good morning.

0: Hey there, this is Sian Lana. Man, if you follow in our footsteps to the UK, you will have the time of your life.
1: You could go to Camden Markets. You could go to Clarkson's Farm. How about we go to the O2 Arena, walk along the top and have a glass of bubbles up there. Just get on air with us from tomorrow on the show and you go in the draw to win it.
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0: It is Maury Fehm. You got Finn here with you for a daylight savings. Monday morning. Jeepers, it actually really has thrown everyone off. It's Sunday, of course, isn't it? Yeah, no, it's definitely Sunday. The clocks go forward 1 hour, and then all of a sudden the whole world flips upside down, doesn't it? That's all it takes, 1 hour. So we did lose an hour of sleep this morning. So we're all a bit funny, aren't we? But it does mean lighter nights tonight. So that's fantastic stuff until April, actually. So it's going to be a nice old summer. Hey, let's just move on from that embarrassing moment. Our school holiday pay kicks off after 10 o'clock this morning. It's your chance to win a family pass to Paw Patrol, the Dino movie. You also get some Ingham's Dino chicken nuggets and also $100 cash. And also, once per day, we're doing a bonus hour so you can win yourself a Ninja Crispy Pro air fryer worth $500. So that's coming up later today. It does kick off after 10 o'clock. Your chance to win is then. It's a bit of Top Loader coming up in 3 minutes' time, and Shawn Mendes sent a Sparrow. I'm going to make a coffee, and I'll be back in a minute. There's more FM.
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1: Just about 10, it is Maury Finn. We got Finn here with you. Sunday morning on Daylight Savings Day, clocks went forward an hour last night, so we lost an hour of sleep. How is it 10 o'clock already? Time flies by, literally, I guess, when you lose an hour. But anyway, it's great times because our school holiday pay kicks off after 10. You can win a family pass to Paw Patrol, the Dino movie, also Ingham's Dino Chicken Nuggets, and $100 cash. Your chance to win is coming up in about half an hour's time. Summer's going to kick us off after 10, followed by Christina Aguilera and Lady Gaga next at More FM.
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18: Good morning, I'm Torben Akel with the latest at 10. A new study has linked preteen phone ownership to symptoms of eating disorders. US researchers found children who had a phone by 12 were more likely to report at least one symptom by 14. Auckland Uni's Samantha Marsh says seemingly harmless content can have an impact.
0: Even a young girl just talking on social media about what she's had to eat that day, over time that can get people fixated on food and body weight.
18: Three people have been taken to hospital after a two-vehicle crash on Auckland's northern motorway. It happened shortly before five this morning in Sunninook, leaving one person in a serious condition. The Financial Markets Authority has named three entities suspected of promoting investment scams. It's advising extreme caution if dealing with Arbinger Investments, Akota Investments or Winson Securities. The FMA says targets are cold-called and asked to take a survey about the economy, then called a few weeks later about investing. They're then convinced to invest money in fake trading platforms, but later unable to withdraw funds. And Prince Harry has said it's great to be back in the UK. The Duke of Sussex told Canadian media his kids are happy at their new school and he's now focusing on the upcoming Invictus Games for injured service personnel and veterans. To sport, and the Black Ferns have lost to England 26-19 at Twickenham after the home side scored a winning intercept in the last moments of the game. Here's captain Georgia Ponsonby on Sky Sport.
19: Just immensely proud. It was a hell of a test match. It was everything that we could have hoped for and more. And as you said, we came so close.
18: Rugby news with All Blacks Travel and Hospitality.com. And a collision between Liam Lawson and Racing Bull's teammate Arvid Lindblad midway through the Azerbaijan Grand Prix forced the Kiwi driver to a 12th place finish. George Russell won the race with Max Verstappen second.
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1: More FM weather with Hubbers, because carpets shouldn't have to match your drapes. Looking at today, rain and cloud, quite strong westerly winds as well. 16 degrees is our high and 5 our low. Tomorrow Monday, mostly cloudy and some westerly winds with a high of 16 degrees and a low of 7.
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It is More FM with Finn. Hope you all for a Sunday morning on Daylight Savings Day. Clocks went forward an hour last night, so we lost in our sleep. Hey, our school holiday pay, that's coming up very soon. $100 cash, tickets to the Paw Patrol Diary movie, and some Ingham's Donut chicken nuggets could be all yours very soon. Anne-Marie, Jelly Roll, Cat's Eye, Brandy track next. Alex Warren now, this is More.

G'day, Lana here from the More FM Breakfast Club. Guess what I have for you? A double pass to Electric Avenue. Not just one day, both days. 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

Love that song. That's brand new from Catside. The song's called Animal on More FM. You got Finn here with you for a Sunday morning. Electric Avenue, it is the talk of the nation. It's happening in Christchurch, Feb 26, 27 next year. It is the biggest festival in Australasia. It is ginormous. Calvin Harris, you got Kings of Leon, amazing lineup. And we've got your chance to win tickets because last week, tickets completely sold out and people are going nuts for these tickets. 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

0: Just about 11, it is Maury Fenn with Finn. Sunday morning, hope you're doing well. With our school holiday pay kicking off, it's your chance to win $100 cash tickets, family tickets, to the Paw Patrol Dino movie and some Ingham's Dino chicken nuggets. Let's do it.
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2: Maury Fenn, school holiday pay.
0: And Cody, welcome along to the airwaves, man. That is all yours. Congrats.
3: Sweet, thank you.
0: That's right, you got kids at home?
3: Yep, I will be. I've got one with me now and I'm going to pick the other one up shortly, so it'll come in handy.
0: 100%. What do you got planned for the school holidays?
3: I've got the first week off. Do some stuff.
0: Yeah,
3: cook
0: nice.
3: Some
0: man.
3: Nuggets.
0: Ingham's Dino nuggets. They look great, eh?
3: Yeah,
0: that'll keep the kids happy.
3: Okay, cool, lads. Thanks for that.
0: Awesome. Thanks, Cody. Have a good day, man.
3: Cheers. Bye.
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18: Good morning, I'm Torben Akel with the latest at 11. A new study has linked preteen smartphone ownership with eating disorders. US researchers found children who had one at 12 were more likely to report at least one symptom at 14. Auckland Uni's Dr. Samantha Marsh is encouraging parents to band together.
1: A study just out of the UK showed when 20% or more of parents within a school sign a pact saying that they're going to delay access, you see improvements in children's wellbeing.
18: The Financial Markets Authority has identified two websites suspected of promoting investment scams. It's advising extreme caution if dealing with BalamInvestment.com or FalconInterHK.group. The FMA says be suspicious of any unsolicited phone surveys asking about the economy or investments. Structured exercises seeing its highest participation rate on record in New Zealand. Nearly one in three adult Kiwis are taking part in planned activities like gym workouts, running or cycling, excluding organised sport. Richard Betty of Exercise NZ explains why it's such a good idea.
19: The structure provides the format that means that people can engage with it more easily. We all knew during the pandemic you could exercise at home by yourself, but the vast majority of people chose not to for a whole range of reasons.
18: In sport, New Zealand driver Liam Lawson has been shunted down the finishing order after Racing Bull's teammate Arvid Lindblad collided with him during the midway stage of the Azerbaijan Grand Prix.
20: I just got smoked from my left, put a hole in my floor as well, so I don't really know what gap he was looking for.
18: Lawson finished 12th as George Russell won the race with Max Verstappen second. Motorsport with Magan Turbo's 80,000k tyre warranty. And Spain have beaten England 3-2 in UEFA football this morning. Scotland and Slovenia had a nil-all draw, while Croatia beat the Czech Republic 2-1.

It is Maury Finn with Finn. Sunday morning, hope you're doing well. Our school holiday pay, cue to cool. It's coming up in three songs time. $100 cash, a family pass to Paw Patrol, the Dino movie, and some Ingham's Dino chicken nuggets. Once that cue to cool plays, give me a buzz for your chance to win. Moa Smith, Wilson Phillips, they're on the way next. Hidden in our Lips of an Angel at Maury Finn.

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0: Hey there, this is Sian Lana. 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
1: You could go to Camden Markets. You could go to Clarkson's Farm. How about we go to the O2 Arena, walk along the top,
0: yes,
1: and have a glass of bubbles up there. Just get on air with us from tomorrow on the show and you go in the draw to win it.
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0: playing Auckland's Western Springs in 3 weeks' time. Olivia Dean and Maury Fair. We got Finn here with you for a Sunday morning. School holiday pay time. Your chance to win a family pass to Paw Patrol, the Dino movie. Ingham's Dino chicken nuggets and $100 cash. Every single day, every single hour, these school holidays. The phone lines are going nuts. Let's do it.
1: Buckle up, pups.
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0: Let's go to the phones. 0800 Maury Fair. Hello. Congrats. That is all yours.
3: You're actually giving it to me.
0: As you're yours, congratulations.
3: Oh my god, thank you. Oh my god, you made my day.
0: Oh no, thank you so much for calling. What's your name?
3: Sorry, I didn't mean to scream in your area.
0: No, yeah, no, Susie. Susie, well congratulations, Susie.
3: Oh my god, yay.
0: Oh, you're amazing. Do you have kids at home, Susie?
3: No, I don't, but my best friend does, and she's like, needs this. She needs it big time.
0: Oh, you're amazing, Susie. Bless you. Hold the line there. And look, your next chance to win is coming up in 45 minutes' time. A massive thank you to Paw Patrol, the Dino movie. It's rated G in cinemas now. Grab your tickets.
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0: believe that song's 23 years old now. I know. Coldplay Clocks, it is More FM, nearly lunchtime Sunday afternoon. Very fitting song, actually. Daylight savings today. Clocks went forward an hour, so we lost an hour of sleep. Everyone's feeling like zombies today, aren't we? It really throws you off, the old daylight savings, doesn't it? Doesn't stop our school holiday pay, though. Your next chance to win's coming up in 20 minutes' time. A family pass to go and see Paw Patrol, the dino movie. $100 cash and some Ingham's dino chicken nuggets. Your chance to win's coming up. Kelly Clarkson's on the way after midday, followed by Shibuzi, Kian de Crot, and Avicii. Next, step more.
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19: Good afternoon, I'm Torben Akel with the latest at 12. The Commerce Commission has estimated taxpayers are losing $360 million a year due to bid rigging in public procurement. The practice sees companies unlawfully agree on who will secure a contract ahead of time. The Commission is warning operators to watch out for enforcement action with an anonymous online reporting tool now available. Parents are being encouraged to talk about the potential harm of smartphone usage with their kids. US researchers found children who own smartphones by age 12 were more likely to report eating disorders by 14. Auckland Uni's Dr. Samantha Marsh says there are simple guidelines for parents to manage smartphone use.
12: For kids who have phones, keep the phone out of the bedroom, keep it out of private spaces like bathrooms. When you're together with your child, those are moments of connection.
19: Nearly one in three adult New Zealanders are now taking part in structured exercise, excluding organised sport. Richard Betty of Exercise NZ says the figure is a record high and great news for public health.
20: Things like cardiovascular disease, stroke and cancer, all of them, the needle is massively moved by being physically active. And so we always say if there was one pill you could prescribe someone, it would be exercise.
19: And to sport, the Newcastle Knights take on favourites the Penrith Panthers in the second NRL preliminary final later today. However, being the underdogs doesn't faze Knights coach Justin Holbrook.
21: Great time to be a part of. You know, there's a lot of disappointed sides out there and we're still in there, you know, fighting, and we want to win again this weekend. We want to be playing next weekend. So.
19: Kickoffs at 7 p.m. Rugby league with Machinery House in a league of their own. And in NPC Rugby today, winless Wellington host Waikato at 2:05. Hawke's Bay face Taranaki, who have Scott Barrett and Josh Lord in their forward pack, at 5:05 at McLean Park.
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0: More FM weather with Hubbers, because carpets shouldn't have to match your drapes. Looking at today, rain and cloud, quite strong westerly winds as well. 16 degrees is our high and 5 our low. Tomorrow Monday, mostly cloudy and some westerly winds with a high of 16 degrees and a low of 7.
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It is Morey Fenn with Finn. Sunday afternoon. Hope you're doing well. Our school holiday pay cue to call is coming up in three songs. $100 cash, a family pass to Paw Patrol the Dino Movie, and some Dino Chicken Nuggets could be all yours after you hear Shepherd. Michael Jackson on next. Alex Warren, now Rescuer of Morey Fenn. Cover my tracks, I can't bear.

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Guess what I have for you? A double pass to Electric Avenue. Not just one day, both days. 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I could be calling you, and you get to go along for free here at More FM. 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

0: 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You got Finn here with you for a Sunday afternoon. 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
0: This is great stuff. Every single day, every single hour of these school holidays, giving you the chance to win a family pass to Paw Patrol, the Dino movie, some Ingham's Dino chicken nuggets, and $100 cash. Ingham's Dino chicken nuggets, rawsome chicken fun. Let's go to the phones. More FM, hello. Congrats, that is all yours.
3: Oh, amazing. Thank you so much.
0: That's okay. What's your name?
3: My name is Amy.
0: Oh, amazing. How are you coping with the daylight savings today?
3: Oh, my God. That was tough.
0: It was, eh? It throws everyone off. It happens every single year.
3: 100%. I just can't get used to it.
0: No, 100%. We need to ban it.
3: I agree.
0: Well, thank you very much for calling, Amy, and enjoy and have a great rest of your weekend.
3: Thank you so much. Appreciate it. You too.
0: No worries at all. Look, your next chance to win for about half an hour's time, actually, with Rihanna, Three Doors Down, Ed Sheeran. They're coming up in 3 minutes at More FM.
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0: It's Dua Lipa on More FM with Finn, nearly 1 o'clock. Electric Ave has been the talk of the nation. All the tickets are now sold out completely, and people are crazy. People are going crazy for a double pass, and we have your double pass. 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Just comment on the post to be in to win a 2-day double pass to Electric Ave. We call the winner tomorrow morning. 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That kid call in 20 minutes, followed by role model GRL and Roxette next at More.
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